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1: They say the holy water's watered down, and this town's lost

They're only to hide my guilt and shame. I forgive you, now I ask the same of you. While we were apart, I was human too.